to be defined by the things that I love, not the things I hate, not the things I'm afraid of, not the things that haunt me in the middle of the night.

Bloomberg GT Radyo. Thursday morning I'm sat in the window seat facing the exit cuz I'm nervous about to meet and it's raining but I know that's not why you're late probably rehearsing all the things that you wanna say I hear the bell and I know it's you at the door take a deep breath

and took the supermarket flowers from the windowsill. I threw the day old tea from the cup.

Love. Took the get well soon cars and stuffed animals. Pulled the old ginger beer down the sink.